Life is a miracle. Love is a miracle. So tonight, let the miracle of life happen. For once in your life, believe. I believe. You believe. Miracles.

0: before you go, there's something I want you to have.
1: Oh, it's beautiful. But wait a minute, isn't this...
0: Yeah, yes it is.
1: But I thought the old lady dropped it into the ocean in the air.
0: Well, baby, I went down and got it for you.
1: Aw, you shouldn't have.

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And I stand in front of the door. And all of a sudden, somebody points a knife at my throat.

Harlem. I was just actually like thinking about my $50, all I had to survive in Harlem. I was like, what's the point, you know?